Tick tock. Tick tock. Tick tock. Tick tock. Tick tock. Tick tock. Tick tock. Tick tock. Tick tock. Tick tock. Tick tock. Tick tock. Tick tock. 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Tick tock. 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Tick tock. Tick tock. Tick tock. Tick tock. Tick tock. Tick tock. Tick tock. Tick tock. Tick tock. Tick tock. Tick tock. Tick tock. Tick tock. Tick tock. Tick tock. Tick tock. Tick tock. Tick tock. Tick tock. Tick tock. Tick tock. Tick tock. Tick tock. Tick tock.

0: Well, let's begin at the beginning. Take partners. Come out into the middle of the living room and parade in step to the music, in step to the music of a sprightly march.
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1: Ready, set, and begin.
0: I expect this new instrument

relax and take an easy four-count walk in place. Feel the beat? Okay, that's all there is to it. Let's try it a little faster this time.

Sitting when we're alone, now I feel at least to God and my trauma dips. Ah, hello. And there is no blood to save.

Wild kids go to horse, find a common duty, boot a bike, hole was in the hill. And the visit ain't get over the fly for over, can't spit the camp, I'm ready for the county hill. Down, so many to go west, I'll keep them on the pier, fall like how we name a blessed. The kids not to be the mood of horse, find out was a bit of scatter, scatter, scatter. Living a mobile operating on the four quacks, it takes a needy hood and brack to the visit, got the water band and the tabs, they need a home of the evening, it's a bad idea. The wheels, a lot of cold grass, tumbling the weed of horse, act takes a clown.

0: average person spends 22 years of their life asleep.
1: One third of your life will be wasted. You'll lie in an unconscious catatonic state and sleep your life away. But what if you could take those years back? The desire to dream is primordial. Some evolutionary process has instilled life on this planet with the ability to dream. It is essential to survival. Even dogs dream. The exploration of dreams in search of answers we cannot otherwise obtain is a tempting solution to things we'd rather not deal with. Sometimes this desire transforms dreaming into a vehicle that attempts to displace the mediocre existence of our ordinary world. At first, it is a plunge into

hyper-reality, a world more real than the real itself. One so entrancing it can become an addiction with confusing side effects, such as finding evidence of things you do not remember doing, looking at the world through a fog, or even experiencing false awakenings, dreams that are so real that it appears that you have already woken up. Yet as you sit on the verge of the illusory twilight, the view is so alluring you can't help but fall into its grasp and be swept away into the dream world. By now, the dream state has become your primary mode of existence, and the reality you left behind is only a hazy memory. You have escaped. You have salvaged the time you'd otherwise have lost in sleep. You are leading a life by proxy. Just as this form of escapism appears to be working, your sleep patterns collapse and parasomnia invade your life. You cannot sleep. You're kept awake at night by unseen forces, and the addiction to dream sinks its teeth into your mind. The mind split asunder by insomnia and insanity. I'll tell you what dying is. Dying is what happens when you can no longer dream. As you lie awake and alone with the sheets stuck to cold sweat dripping from your body, you can't help but form a skeptic's hypothesis. It becomes impossible to tell when you are dreaming and when you are awake. Why even try to differentiate? Suddenly there is a great elucidation and the answer becomes clear. An equilibrium must be reached and balance must be brought to these two worlds. Only in moderation will sanity be achieved. Overly embracing mundane reality and extreme escapism will both lead to ruin. And as you once again drift peacefully to sleep, free of your former dissociation and confusion, you are reminded of the bizarre world that stretches away from your consciousness with one last hypnic jerk. It is a dreamer's paradox. Through the act of seeking escape, a surrogate world is created as a replacement. The lines between fantasy and reality are blurred. Fact and fiction become identical. The dream is real, and reality is as meaningless as a passing dream.

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1: You can't get fresher than this.
2: Okay, now we've practiced this. We know all our parts. We're going to get it right, aren't we? Yep, okay, here we go.

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1: How's it going?
0: It's going all right.
1: What's up?
0: I got an email from Patrick, and yeah, it looks like we got some cleaning up to do.
1: Well, let's get to it.

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I never wanted to even admit to this. I was into you, but now I'm in too deep.

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1: What's that?
0: Listen. Did you hear anything?
1: No.
2: Did you hear anything?
0: No, that's just it. Shouldn't we hear something?
2: See, that is odd. What do you suppose is the reason?

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The first and most important thing is for you to learn to relax.

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Is this a symbol of luck? Or does this mean that you are a fucking swine, caught red-handed, my dear?